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1: Brachimpoon, boom, boom, brachimpoon, boom. 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
0: Where did he go? 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
0: Ah, he's standing in his pen and taking bows, and all the gorgeous cows are all a playing.
1: Pra-chim-pum-pum, pra-chim-pum-pum. These 700 pounds of fake is reputed to be so.

Bertie and I are coming at him from every angle, but he's not dodging, not even lifting a finger. Oh, I'm sick of your little games. Good idea. Right, Bertie, let's do it now.

0: 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Sud Pilan, Nord Ardèche, 106.6, 97, 105.7.
1: All right, let me leave you with this, okay? I'll bring it back full circle from the beginning of the conversation. What if I told you that only Ray Allen and Steph Curry have hit more...

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There are sweet sips on their lips. Their faces filling every space. And then there are the magic wands that they've all got for hands. I'm longing for the choice to hear their voices and then just to touch them.

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Who's that other guy? 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Sadness grips your soul so tired you cannot cry. Waiting for the end, as I'm always asking.